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1: 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Wild Acres Public Safety is on scene with a female who they found asleep in a vehicle with a open bottle. They believe she's intoxicated. The state police is requesting that you respond. Troopers are being dispatched.

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0: Roger that, Polka.
1: 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The state police is requesting you be transferred via to them once you're done at the hospital.
0: I have their number. I'll contact them directly.
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We're a water rescue. 33 Special Ops, 33 Rescue, 39 Boat, 32 Boat, 26 Boat, 33 QRS, 26 Hamilton 2, 19 Hamilton Alpha.

Sigmund Township, 150 Milford Beach Road, the Milford Beach, for a water rescue. 33 Special Ops 33 Rescue, 39 Boat, 32 Boat, 26 Boat, 33 QRS, 26 Amos 2, 19 Amos 1 Alpha. 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
1: You're responding to Milford Beach, 150 Milford Beach. Report of a stuck blue kayak launched from Milford Beach around 12:30. The caller advises that the male is injured.

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1: Responding.
2: .2249, 150 Milford Beach Road, Milford Beach. The caller reporting that her husband left Milford Beach around 12:30 in a blue kayak. He's stuck on the left-hand side that's not moving as fast as the right-hand side. He's not injured. My partner's on the other line with the person on the boat. He advises that he's about 3 miles south of Milford Beach. He has not passed the Dingman's Bridge launch yet.
1: Receipt. 3 miles south of the bridge has not passed Dingman's launch.
2: Welcome, sir.
0: Tom Center, 19 Ambulance 1 Alpha.
2: 19 Ambulance 1 Alpha.
0: We're responding. We received the information.
2: Receipt, 2249. 33, comm center.
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1: Receipt. When 26 boat signs on, have them go to the Dingman boat launch.
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Dingman Township, 12 Houston Road in the Pocono Woodlands for what this is, 26 Tura, on ambulance 1 Alpha. Dingman Township, 120 Houston Road in the Pocono Woodlands for what this is, 26 Tura, 41 ambulance 1 Alpha. It's at Raymond Skill Road and Bayberry Drive, 2335.

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1: 41 Hamilton Alpha. Mercy, responding 2336, original dispatch time 2335. Responding to 12 Houston Road in the Pocono Woodlands. You have a 76 male who fell off the toilet. He does use a walker, not injured, just assist.

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Airship 104 Locust Road in Birchwood for an RTO 4071. Aircraft reach Fern Road and Butternut 0450.

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Kingman Township, 120 Huston Road, left assist, 26 ambulance 2. Kingman Township, 120 Huston Road, for a left assist, 6 ambulance 2, cross streets, Raymond Road, Bayberry Drive.

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Bear Township, across from 131 Philwood Lane in Conestoga Lakes, for utility pole fire. 26 Brush, a re-alert. Dingman Township, across from 131 Philwood Lane in Conestoga Lakes, the utility pole fire. 26 Brush, re-alert, across the Flatbrook Way, Seneca Drive, 750.

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1: 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Going across from 131 Philwood Lane in Conishaw. Call reporting the utility pole across the street is on fire. 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
0: Just confirming the pole's on fire above the transformer and below the primary. Give you the pole number, it's 75547 over 73123. 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
0: Responding 0821, 320 Street Apartment 5. You have a 43-year-old female. She's feeling dizzy, lightheaded, and she says that's a typical sign before she goes into a seizure. Her last one was last week. She has medication and she's a type 1 diabetic. Trying to get further.
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Township, 108 Jeff Way, Camp Pavia. Unable to ambulate, 37 ambulance 1. Green Township, 108 Rabbi Jeff Way, Camp Pavia. Unable to ambulate, 37 ambulance 1. Cross Street, Mangrove Road, 906.

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1: 19 hours, 33 ambulance 1, medic 407, going to Sussex Cardiology, 111 East Catherine Street. You have a 77-year-old female, hypotensive with dizziness,

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Florida Township 117, Pike County Boulevard, Human Resource Center, CO alarm, 25 Rescue, 25 Traffic Unit 1, 29 Emails 1. Cross Street Route 739 and Tremont Plant Road, 1257.

0: Milford Borough, 150 East Harford Street. 33 ambulance 1. Milford Borough, 115 East Harford Street, Borough, 33 ambulance 1. Cross Street, Black Valley, 4th Street, 1215.
1: 129 ambulance 1.
0: 29 ambulance 1.
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0: West Fall Township, 14 Riverside Drive, general illness, 90 built 1. West Fall Township, 114 Riverside Drive, for general illness, 390 ambulance 1, Cross Street, West Fall Drive, 1309.
1: Center 29.
0: 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Racing 13-0.

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Westfall, 114 Riverside Drive for general illness. 390 ambulance, 1 re-alert. Cross Street, Westfall Drive, 1314.

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Mike Weston Township, 111 Robert Road, General Wellness. 21 Ambulance, 2 Alpha. Michael Jackson Township, 11 Ranger Road, General Illness. 21 Ambulance, 2 Alpha. Cross Street, Cub Road, 1437.

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1: Receive responding 1438. 111 Ranger Road, a 21-year-old female. She's having stomach pain, can't stop throwing up, agreeing. She accidentally left a tampon in for almost a week.

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Township, 116 Circle Lane, in PSP with a psychiatric. 35 37 ambulance, one requested to stage at the landing.

0: Green Township, 116 Lane, says PSP with a psychiatric. At QRS 37 ambulance 1, request needs at the Promised Land Inn. 14-2.
1: 04 East Harford Street, Belle Reve. General Illness, 33 ambulance 1. Borough 404 East Harford Street, Bell. General Miss 33 and 1, Cross Street, 2nd and Front Streets, 1452.
2: Come, 37 and which one?
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1: 14-5. On a bed, room number 223, 87-year-old female, wounded to the buttocks.

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0: 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The intersection of Walpack Road and Coon Road. You have a 25-year-old male lacerated to the head from a chop saw. They believe it's superficial.

0: 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Request a two-stage at gas station, Route 39 and 84, for 37 ambulance, one medic, 4103, 1514.
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1: Green Township. Assist PSP with a road closure. Route 390, Wilson Lane and Park Avenue, 35 Rescue. Green Township. Assisting PSP with a road closure. Route 390, Wilson Lane and Park Avenue, 35 Rescue, 1527.

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0: Which way is, are you traveling?
1: Traveling 84 westbound Scranton and TMC. We just passed the promised land exit.

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1: 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PSP is requesting Route 390 be closed. 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

0: Suffolk, come sir. 21. Likewise, it's going to be pin number 14. It shouldn't be too long before they hit. Can you advise them that we are at mile marker 29 westbound, traveling past the Lake Wampanoag exit now?
1: Center 39, ambulance 1.
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1: Green Township, Route 390. To assist PSV with closing a road between Park Avenue

Green Township. This is PSP with a road closure, about 390 between Park Avenue and Wilson Lane. 35 Rescue 8 Reeler, 1534.

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0: 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We are informed that you at the 84-380 split.
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0: 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We're approaching mile marker 9.8 westbound.
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1: 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Caller stated that she could hear.

0: alarms going off in her home through the security cameras. 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One dog that she has inside is not great with strangers. She has no key location. She stated if you can get the doors up in the garage door is open. There also may be a couple windows open on the side of the house.
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0: 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General, this 21 ambulance, 1 Alpha. Likewise, the town 21 Park Road for General Elvis, 21 Alpha, crossing to Laurel Woods Road, 6004.
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1: Eastbound, Bank.
0: 6004. 3121 Park Road. 67-year-old now is right side of pain. The same issue that was on, went to the ER. No definitive diagnosis, they're requesting him back.

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For a vehicle leaking fuel. 25 traffic, 125 rescue. Politico Township, 681 Route 739 at the Walgreens. For a vehicle leaking fuel. 25 rescue and traffic, 1. Request you to Lynn Road and Hemlock Farms Road, 1610.

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1: 1613, coming into Walgreens parking lot. Third party call reporting a vehicle there leaking fuel, no further.

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My vehicle leaking fuel, 25 Rescue and Traffic, 1, a re-alert. Virgo Township to Walgreens, 681, Route 739, for a vehicle leaking fuel. 25 Rescue and Traffic, 1, a re-alert. Cross Street, Lynn Road, Hemlock Farms Road, 1615.

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Bella 108 Raven Court, assist PSP 28 MLS 1 Alpha. 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

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Lehman Township 1139 Cardinal Court. 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Please don't secure stage away. 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

0: take this thing out, 24 ammo, 1 alpha will be responding.
1: Received, 1748. 78, digital female that was struck in the face during a pursuit. PNC is covering the call, they're going to advise when it's security going.

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1: Received 18. 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He states that he may have by a vehicle, and they're requesting a medical.

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1: 1921, 4157 Drive. The caller is reporting a 62-year-old female. Unsure of the issue, he was requesting ambulance. You could hear yelling in the background. They were transferred to the state police. I'll follow up with them in a second.
0: Received.

0: SC has no units available. They won't be responding right now. So if you're comfortable to go ahead and proceed into the scene, like an ambulance was called around 6 today for a possible seizure.
1: Received. We'll advise early.

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Lima Township, 4157 Maple Drive for a seizure 4093. You're crushing a Walnut Trail 9033.

What's that, Diane? We're responding. This is 1935. You're going to 4157 Drive. You have 24 ambulance, 1 Alpha on scene. It was a 62-year-old female, unknown medical. Got seen her like...

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1: 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On scene. Or is it 1939?
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1: 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Me for a 21-year-old female that had reported 3 seizures today is not actively in the seizure. BLS is going to be dispatched from Middle Smithfield.

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Westfall Township, 1004 Pennsylvania Avenue with the polar bear. Alter mental status, 39 ambulance 1. Westfall Township, 1004 Pennsylvania with the polar bear for an altered mental status, 39 ambulance 1. This is 10th Street and Maple Avenue at 1957.

You just arrived at Pocono. Put on 1959.